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Your cross is the proof. 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

I'm like the brother of the prodigal, who turned his nose and puffed his chest. 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
1: Working, working so hard, trying to get your attention, trying to get your affection.

This is for the outcast, so lost control, no one knows. Sing it for the can't go back, sing it for the broken past.

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Just turn your affection towards him.